Won't you lift your eyes up, children? 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Heaven stands before you. 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
1: Lots of trauma. 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
0: very
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0: Insecure.
1: 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Very insecure.
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0: 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This is doorbell.
1: A doorbell.
2: 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So let's rock and roll all night. The party is.

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1: Goodbye, baby, snug in your bed. Right now you are sleeping, and soon you'll be dead.

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But I wanna know for sure. So come on and hold me tight.

0: heart is young and free, and the head is big and fat, then a young man's fancy turns to love, we know. There's a pair I often see, as of love they stand and chat, and the other night he just let himself go. He kissed her.
1: Who did?
0: He did.
1: Where?
0: On her doorstep last night. He hugged her.
1: Who did?
0: He did.
1: Where?
0: On her doorstep last night. He said, "You are my darling Kate." Then he squeezed her fingers in the garden gate. Then he kissed her.
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